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2: 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The lines of Pallavi are Sri Narada Gana Lola Sritajana Paripala.

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